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1: If the law says do not carry a weapon, it means a weapon. And from operational point of view, it says do not carry a weapon. That somebody next door will feel threatened if you are brandishing such a instrument. That will include a spear. A spear, you are marching. Why do you carry the spear while you are marching? Because we are not at war. As a guys, nobkiris, shamboks.
0: Kanti lowo ingxenye abanikazi benkampani engamela amathuna azimele okuthiwa yiselala kahle Bothers Hill eThekwini usevele enkantolo kamantshi asePine Town ngamacala omkhonyovu njengoba esolwa-ke ngokudayisa izindawo zokungcwaba ezivele sezidayisiwe.
2: You buy graves so that you can make preparations and arrangements for the family. The whole intention was that there are proper arrangements for families to bury their loved ones, knowing the issue of graves in eThekwini, that it is a big problem. That's why the Lala Kahle gravesite had to come to its presence.
0: Ezinye zazo lezi zindaba siziphethe ohlelweni isimo sezulu sikhona. 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
4: If according to the statement of Mrs. Senukwane, whatever her concern is meets the requirements legally of what an intimidation is, the state then says that a telephone was handed over to Mrs. Senukwane and somebody said, si, si, si, zokhuluma. Without being an expert on interpretation, it means CC will talk. If anything, that does suffice as intimidation.
2: Umshushisi uThami Mbekane uphinde waphikisa amarekhodi e-Wi-Fi yabameli bomsu wathi awamvezi umhotsi noma umkakhe uDorothy Lekhwaba njengoba beveziwe kwistatimende.
3: When we look at this statement, the name of the applicant is not there. And also the name of Dorothy Lekhwaba is not there.
2: Kodwa ummeli womsolwa ukuphikile lokho.
4: In the handle that was handed up as an application in support of new facts for bail, there is an identity document that belongs to Dorothy. And the first names are Dorothy Uwarabi, which are the same names that appear on that final statement.
2: Imanje analyst Tlapi uphonze imibuzo mara nobufakazi bombangelo. What is statement ze Wi-Fi ziveze ukuthi imali ebibanjwa iyekwe ngasekupheleni konyaka odlule ukubanjwa. 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
4: Worship, my instructions are that there's nothing more. What the cell phone, the fiber company rather, has given is a statement that runs up until the end of December last year.
5: Yes, there's nothing. There's nothing further to provide.
4: Hence I say, yes, your worship, there's nothing further.
5: Yes.
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5: 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The whole intention was that there are proper arrangements for families to bury their loved ones, knowing the issue of graves in eThekwini that it is a big problem. 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
7: It's a new system that went live in October last year. It started at a small scale, so it's currently only for tourists from China, India, Mexico and Indonesia. So basically people who are for short visits. We have now done over 85,000 applications through that system. That system uses facial recognition technology. So firstly, we know what you look like. Secondly, we then compare your face, the picture of the traveler, to the photo in the passport. So we can actually match and we know it's you.
6: Obhekela umnyango wezasemalawu khona lapha kulesi sikhungo uMathi Suleiman uthi sizishume isikhombe singane esayizele.
8: The babies which has been born in Sherwood, so we managed to take care. They was healthy, two of them, that we made them to go to hospital and have a baby there and come back. The other ones was on the ground itself, but they are healthy and they are gone already.
6: Kanjalo nodunokolo sora sasondatala uThamintulo ukhambele Peter Maresberg khona lapho khona ungezwana phakathi kwabasemalawu kanjalo nabasengizima Afrika. 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
9: We are disappointed with the extent in which the Malawi government is responding to this problem. They are not providing enough transport. As government, they should have done more to rescue their nationals who are here. I had an engagement with the NPOs today in the morning to say, for the number of the buses I'm hearing, can you organize more donations?
6: Kanjalo nabasemalawu kade sebelendele ukuthi bagibele maqedwa balufulatheleleli. Bathi manje enhlobo hlobo indlela abaphathwe ngayo abantu baseNingizimu Afrika. UFrank Kanduru uthi wafika kulele zonyaka 2000. Wathi kodwa mina ngathola ithuba engabuya eNingizimu Afrika.
10: Yeah, it's better must go home. Yeah, because he can't working here now anymore, so that's why I need to go home. But I'm very happy to go home. Yeah, I can come, but now it's better must go home. Yeah, to relax and to make the papers, to make the documents, and then I must come again.
6: Anikubukuthi ikhulile indlela ukuthi zibe sebenza abantu abangaphezulu kwenkulungwane namakhulu esithupha ababhaqisa kwesinye sezakhiwe ePeter Maritzburg. 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
15: If the law says do not carry a weapon, it means a weapon. And from operational point of view, it says do not carry a weapon, that somebody next door will feel threatened.

0: you are brandishing such a instrument that will include a spear. A spear, you are marching. Why do you carry the spear while you are marching? Because we are not at war. Assegais, Nopkiris, Shamboks, there are other means that can be used if you are saying carrying this weapon is to make sure that I control the crowds. But this is prohibited.
1: Ngoshoza maphoyisa sabambile kulelo Feroz Khatshalia uthi uhulumeni sekele ilungelo lokubhekisha ngokuthula kodwa ngeke neza kubekezelela ukugebengu ukwesabisa noma izenzo esonke lokuhleleka komphakathi.
2: The South African Police Service has elevated its operational readiness across all provinces with comprehensive deployment plans in place to protect communities, critical infrastructure, and key public spaces. There will be daily operational assessments and continuous monitoring of the security environment to ensure that our deployment remains responsive to emerging risks. Daily briefings will allow law enforcement to adjust operational plans when necessary and ensure that adequate resources are deployed.
1: UKhatshalia uveza ukuthi imali engu-600 million idlulisiwe isuka kwa-SAPS iye emsebenzini okhethekile ozoqinisekisa ukulungela ukusebenza ukuthi lesi simo sibeke ingcindezi kuyinsiza futhi sidinga ukweseka okwengeziwe.
2: Some of the protest action has other costs. We have a situation Mr. Lebola has to deal with the fallout in the region. Damage to South Africa's reputation in our region, on our continent and globally of what people are seeing in the country, which undermines our ability to create jobs, to grow the economy and so forth, and to promote regional security. We need to be able to cooperate with other governments in the region in order to control migration.
1: Izikhulu zona zithi SAPS izohlangana noNdunankulu ongqongqoshe bezifundazwe kanjani wezimeya kuzo zonke izifundazwe ukuze kugcine ukuthula. 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
3: Our role as defense is around your key points. Airports, so that's why we need to know in terms of applications if there are going to be incidents around key points, you know, power stations, and that's the only role. Indeed, if, and we hope it's going to reach that point, called upon by the police to support.
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8: 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They understand that the numbers are big here, but they leave it to us to have the stress of addressing this problem instead of providing the number of the buses that will solve the problem within a wink of an eye.
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14: 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There are also good players, a few key players in the team, so again it will be a tough game, but in another way.
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5: Now of course this news has not been confirmed by Manchester City it has not been confirmed by Chelsea either neither of those two clubs are saying anything but we do expect Enzo Maresca to become the City manager pretty quickly
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6: 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But no, I don't think you're in a situation where you're resting Declan Rice. I'm not quite sure what the
4: kafishane nje uthi ngaze benze iphutha elikhulu bangamshiya ngaphandle kwaziseke lo mdlali ubengakwazi ukuthi ke abanqobele wona lo mdlalo. 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
5: Say we have to find the way to win, find the way to win. We're gonna introduce a couple of different players on the starting lineup, and my favorite player, which is the team, I hope will be better. Will be better. We able to progress.
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7: 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It's a very disciplined team, and you see that also in the game they played against Czechia. There are also good players, a few key players in the team, so again, it will be a tough game, but in another way.
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1: 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So I'm going to go to the support of Abanati. Yes,
0: I'm going to go to the Makai. I'm
1: going to go to the Makai.
0: I'm going to go to 910 bani.
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0: What's the last 3 days?
1: Oh, no.
0: You know, I'm going to go to the Makai. I'm going to go to the numbers. Oh,
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0: 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I'm going to go to the hotel. Oh, yeah, I'm going to go to the Makai. 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
10: 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We know Laula in Brazil. As in its Nantaji, Valabio Kimuako, Umahambi, Ula Linda Show.
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9: We must take the example of men like Bishop Tutu and Ellen Busak and Trevor Huddleston and Frank Chikane that fought against apartheid. I just believe that the church has actually gone silent. The church has not become and is not the conscience of government anymore. After 1994, the church actually...
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3: 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And shortly after his sentencing, this has happened after his sentencing gage a firearm case, if you remember, that's when he of course made these remarks. And it was during that time where he allegedly that Premier had fraudulently obtained or he had stolen a master's degree from a fort.
2: Yeah, ikuphe sikwaziyo Ntombo Zuko ngayo ke le masters ngoba ke siyazi ke sesigeza abakhona ke izinkulumo ezivela ke kuyona inyuvesi yase Fort Hare.
3: 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So he had not obtained the master's degree from University of Fort Hare. So that's where everything comes from. How did it get to Julius Malema making his accusations against Premier Oscar Mabuyane?
2: Sesike sakuthola yini ke ukuphawula kokwenziwa uyena Oscar Mabuyane kulandela lesi sinqumo senkantolo?
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3: 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Correct, thank you. So and into siyaziyo kwangoku is that uMabuyane has been ordered to abhatale all the legal costs as the EFF leader Julius Malema. And yeah, into that I want to add to Misani is that during the court namhlanje the judge that delivered the judgment, he said that uMabuyane remember acacise into ezintathu that he needed a clear right, that he needed protection when it comes to this. and also that he needed to prove that Mayena, he didn't suffer any harm, or he had suffered any harm, or was likely to suffer any harm by as a statement by saying that he had stolen or has doesn't have a qualification from the University of Fort Hare. So this is in the court, and then that's when the judge, but he had found that Mabuyane had not met these requirements that I had just mentioned.
2: No, asibambe lapho Ntombozuko. Sibonga kakhulu ngesikhathi sakho nana ukuthi ke usilandise ngalolu daba.
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5: I present this report. I ask for us to adopt it, to adopt the appropriations bill and make a number of choices. 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
6: 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Futi TV and Film Minor. 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
1: 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Your new name your Zulu name. Yeah, sokubiza ngoNontobeko. 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
2: 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So, you know, one of my students, I want a cat out of Funde isiZulu. And what is in a Mlando or Shubega cool? 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

0: Africa, beloved continent. 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
6: 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They were mothers with babies and families. All they wanted to do was just get home and they were all crowded here. We didn't feel threatened.
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4: strengths is his defense and the first try was the guy just who ran over him and obviously conceded the try there but the nice thing was it didn't take him off focus and in the game he certainly had some wonderful passes creating tries for guys kicked really well to touch and I wonder the one ball that kick over the dead ball line for touch but this is what this game was for to sort out a few problems to get some answers and more problems that we got in the game
5: Shona njalo ke emasi njengoba umuzwa ke chaza ukuthi inhloso yawo ke lomdlalo bekukubhekwa ukuthi izona kwiziphi izinto abadinga ukuthi ke bayilungise nakanjani bakwazile ukuthi ke bayibheke ke 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
6: The 30th of June is a normal day. It's a normal Tuesday. It is a working day in South Africa.
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3: Honestly it's a crazy story but I'm sure everyone's heard it by now. Look, I never thought that was the way, that was the route to international football, but it just goes to show, like, it can happen. And this is stuff of dreams, as I say. Like, when I received the message and I answered it and I got called up, did I think we could make a World Cup? Probably not. Did I think we'd be at a World Cup? Probably not. But as I grew into the team and I got to know everybody, I saw the quality in the squad, I knew we were capable of doing great things, and started with an AFCON.
4: Usho kanjalo ke uLopez uthi ke ngokomthetho wayengayitshela ukuthi ke incwadi le ebhalelwe yena eqhamuka kumqeqeshi webhola lenyawo wayeyitshela ukuthi nje into ebhaliwe engayiqondi ukuthi ichaza 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
4: Thank you, Clive.
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4: 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I find it very difficult to believe that you were given this information by someone who wanted to lay their hands on the stones and you just kept quiet for 6 months.
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3: 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I had bumped into him on several occasions outside of the workplace. Mr. Mkhwanazi and I began dating later that year. During 2023, while Mr. Mkhwanazi was the director at the Ekurhuleni Metropolitan Police Department, he was suspended for reasons unknown to me at that time. From there on out, Mr. Mkhwanazi would regularly ask me to borrow him some money. His requests for financial assistance were very frequent, and despite promising to do so, he did not pay me back. As his girlfriend, I made plans to assist him with groceries, paying for his legal fees, and his disciplinary case at work, and help him to pay school fees for his children. However, things got to a point where I was no longer able to assist him financially. I explained to him that I have children at home and my own responsibilities at home that I needed to take care of.
0: Yeah, lapha ke Witness K uthi ke ngenkathi ke ehlangana nomkhwanazi, baba nje sebe ngena nje ebudlelwaneni wamisa umsebenzini wabekisela ukhemnqoso uthi sinqanda mathe sama kungizame kuphela 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
4: You knew and understood that he would use it not for lawful law enforcement purposes. You understood that?
3: Yes, I did, Commissioner.
4: Okay, thank you.
5: Commissioner Baloyi's question really amounts to this. You knew that they were going to rob the owner of these precious stones, not to hand them over to the police, but to hand them over to your so-called informer. So they were basically robbing the owner to give them to the informer. Is that correct?
3: Yes, Commissioner.
5: And because they were in possession of the informer, they were not really going to steal them. They were going to forcefully remove them from their owner, which is a robbery to me. Is that a fair summary of what was going to happen or what you understood was going to happen?
3: Yes.
5: Yes, thank you.
0: Kana yoqhubekile ngokuphekwa ngembuzo ikakhulukazi wena osihlalo wekhomishana uWitness K ukuba ke kungani ngempela engatshelanga umuntu ngalolu lwazi olumalungana nawo lamatshambi waphansi isikhathi esizinyanga ezisithupha ngaphambi kobatshele yena uJulius Mkhwanazi ngawo.
6: And it seems that either two or at least one of the thieves then kept some of the stones. Looks like it was a classic case of there being no honor amongst thieves, Witness K. Witness K, you said that you were told by Mr. Simon about these stones, I think you said about 6 months previously, from the time that you eventually told Brigadier Mkhwanazi about them. I find it very difficult to believe that you were given this information by someone who wanted to lay their hands on the stones and you just kept quiet for 6 months. I find it very, very difficult to believe that. Is that true?
3: Yes, it is true.
6: And why did you keep quiet for 6 months about the stones?
3: I was not in the unit where I can participate in such information anymore.
6: And when you did, were you in that unit? When you eventually did?
3: No, I was out already.
6: So the answer you've just given is no answer at all then, because you were able to do something even though you were not in that unit. So you've not answered my question. Why did you not do anything for 6 months? Will you answer or should I move on? Witness K, will you answer or should I move on?
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7: 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I find it very difficult to believe that you were given this information by someone who wanted to lay their hands on the stones and you just kept quiet for 6 months.
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15: 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Who do you speak to? 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
15: 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It's either on social media because we have a Facebook page in Newlands Youth Organization. Baxhumana nathi. There's also a number yami where I can give it to you, or I can say it before the end of the interview. And then kuba ukuthi bakhuluma nathi before umhlaka 25 khona sizokwazi ukuthi sibanikeze indawo lapho bazokwazi ukuthi bafike khona bezo showcase. 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
15: All right. So izobe ise Newlands West, Ward 37, izo indawo, the actual place is in Midway Mall. Quick ground level, it's called Eco Deben. So there will be directions on the day in Midway Mall just to show what's okay, just to repeat again, it's on the 27th of June, which is this Saturday. It's going to start from 11 till 2. It's in Newlands West in Midway Mall, Eco Deben, a ground floor. 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
2: 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Guys, Nguvusi Nova lona, listen, great news, Dani Lindele kudala abantu beyilindele. 1st of July my EP is coming out. It's a 7-track EP ndisipane kuyo ke no Dr. Tools as a producer yam. 7-track EP coming out 1st of July. But guys, the first single which is called Thandeka is out already, pume last week. Ngicela ke guys niphume ngobuninzi benu, support it, stream it, buy the single, and it's going to be playing for the very very first time kuKhozi FM today. And this song, you know, it's Zautini, he update man guys from, you know, uthandiwe no ndikuthandile, he update ba kwenzeka ndoni ebomini bam right now. So please listen to the song. This is Thandeka.

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1: Ngiyabonga baba. Thank you so much. 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
3: Thank you, Baba.
4: Thank you, Baba.
3: Thank you, Baba. Thank you, Baba. Thank you, Baba. Thank you, Baba. Thank you, Baba. Thank you, Baba. Thank you, Baba. Thank you, Baba. Thank you, Baba. Thank you, Baba. Thank you, Baba. Thank you, Baba. Thank you, Baba. Thank you, Baba. Thank you, Baba. Thank you, Baba. Thank you, Baba. Thank you, Baba. Thank you, Baba. Thank you, Baba. Thank you, Baba. Thank you, Baba. Thank you, Baba. Thank you, Baba. Thank you, Baba. Thank you, Baba. Thank you, Baba. Thank you, Baba. Thank you, Baba. Thank you, Baba. Thank you, Baba. Thank you, Baba. Thank you, Baba. Thank you, Baba. Thank you, Baba. Thank you, Baba. Thank you, Baba. 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
8: 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Unfortunately, we have not effected any arrest for that incident. 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
9: 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But we have to be clear and emphatic that the right to protest shouldn't be used as an excuse for criminality, as an excuse for abusive behavior.
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